Justin Moore on Georgia 104.5. Whitney here hanging out with you on your Monday night. Thanks for listening. And good news, Cody Johnson's new album comes out June 26th. It's called Banks of the Trinity. Here he is with The Fall.

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10: South Georgia weather.
11: For tonight, there is a chance for some showers and thunderstorms. Low 70. Tomorrow, high near 87 with some showers and thunderstorms in the afternoon. And showers and thunderstorms, low 60 for tomorrow night. Here comes Brian Martin on the all-new

0: From his new album, Songs About Us, that is Jason Aldean, Don't Tell On Me. So it's Monday, which means the weekend is over, and it's the beginning of another week. Or is it? Well, a new poll asked people, hey, what is the first day of the week? And actually, people are kind of split on this. 54% of Americans said, well, the first day of the week is Monday. But then 45% said, no, it's Sunday. Possibly because calendars in the U.S. usually start with Sunday. And then another 1% said another day. Who knows? I mean, to me, the first day of the week is always Monday. But you know what? To each their own. 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

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Very easy. Just say, hey, Alexa, play Georgia 104.5. 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

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Megan Maroney's Cloud 9 Arena Tour kicked off on Friday night to a sold-out crowd in Columbus, Ohio. She is making a couple stops here in Georgia. In fact, next Monday and Tuesday night, she'll be in Atlanta, State Farm Arena. Here she is from her new album, Cloud 9. It's Beautiful Things on Georgia 104.5.

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5: South Georgia weather.
6: There is a chance for some showers and thunderstorms tonight, low around 70. Tomorrow, showers, thunderstorms, high about 87. And tomorrow night, showers and thunderstorms possible. In the evening, with a low around 60. Here comes Luke Combs on the all-new.

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It's Shaboozy on Georgia 104.5. And the new season of The Voice coming up in September, season 30, if you can believe that. Kelly Clarkson, Adam.

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Better country, fewer commercials. And this one has become Dylan Scott's 7th number one song. It's What'll Never Have.

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1: This weather update brought to you from the New Albany Nissan and Albany Mitsubishi Weather Center.
5: South Georgia weather.
6: There is a slight chance for some showers and thunderstorms late tonight. A low around 70. Showers, thunderstorms, mainly in the afternoon tomorrow. High about 87. And some showers and thunderstorms possible early tomorrow night with a low around 60. Looking ahead to Wednesday, it's going to be nice. Sunny, high near 80.

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0: Josh Ross and Hate How You Look on Georgia 104.5. So they just did a report that found America's most misspelled words are bougie, favorite, through, business, and tomorrow. They also did it per state. And the most challenging word for Georgia to spell is Chihuahua, which I can understand that. That's kind of tough. It's more of Only the New Country that you love commercial-free next on Georgia 104.5.
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Kenny Chesney on Georgia 104.5. And Kenny is back in Vegas this summer. He's doing another residency at the Sphere in June and July. Here's Corey Kent and Co. Wetzel, Rocky Mountain Low, Georgia 104.5.

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Morgan Wallen on Georgia 104.5. And Morgan got a little upset over some technical difficulties at his show in Denver Friday night. He shoved his piano and flipped it over. He was performing Sand in My Boots, and he couldn't hear the piano, apparently. Didn't make him happy. There's Kay Brown with Woman. Hey, it's not-

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8: South Georgia weather.
9: Some showers and thunderstorms are possible overnight, low around 70. Showers, thunderstorms tomorrow afternoon, high about 87, and there is a chance of rain tomorrow night, low 60. Sunny and 80, expected for Wednesday.

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And tomorrow morning, start your day right here. 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Big D and Bubba, 5 to 10. Have a great night. 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
10: South Georgia weather.
11: Clear, a bit humid this morning in the upper 60s. We'll have a fair amount of sunshine later today. We'll see a couple of showers sneak in this afternoon. Warm and humid with a high in the upper 80s. Sunshine and cooler behind a cold front on Wednesday, upper 70s. From the Georgia Weather Net, I'm meteorologist Jason Wolf.

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7: South Georgia weather.
8: Mainly clear, a bit humid this morning in the upper 60s. We'll have a fair amount of sunshine later today. Could see a couple of showers sneak in this afternoon. Warm and humid with a high in the upper 80s. Sunshine and cooler behind a cold front on Wednesday, upper 70s. From the Georgia Weather Net,

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2: 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We need more people like you and I to get the word out. Are you with me on it?
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2: You doggone right we can do it. 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
3: Thank you, sir.
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9: South Georgia weather.
10: Mainly clear, a bit humid this morning in the upper 60s. We'll have a fair amount of sunshine later today. We'll see a couple of showers sneak in this afternoon. Warm and humid with a high in the upper 80s. Sunshine and cooler behind a cold front on Wednesday, upper 70s. From the Georgia Weather Net, I'm meteorologist Jason.

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1: This is WKAK Albany.

0: So I went to have coffee. I've gone through my photos and clearing out stuff that I took, and I'm like, oh, I forgot to talk about this. Look at this. That is me ordering a cappuccino.
1: Your finger barely fits in the little teacup.
0: What is wrong? By the way, that's a 12-ounce cup. That is a 12-ounce cup of coffee.
1: But the finger hole is too small.
0: It's too small for my
1: anyone.
0: Finger. It's like, it's...
1: No one can fit their finger through that.
0: Why do they make coffee mugs like that? That's supposed to be a handle.
1: No.
0: You know, hand. The word hand is in handle.
1: Yeah, but not finger. It's not a fingle.
0: I mean, this is a major problem with the world that needs to be addressed.
1: Well, let's just get Congress on that.
0: The only reason, just like they'll fix all the time change stuff, the only reason this is has never been addressed before is because I don't think anybody on a platform such as ours, with 17 people listening, has ever brought this up. But that is something that must be fixed.
1: Okay.
0: We need two things to be thought of on this. One is to make them handles for hands, but also maybe there's a way to make mups, which is like a man cup or a mub, or actually a mug would actually be it. You know, there has to be a way because
2: before
0: like,
2: the show.
0: Girl hands and guy hands are different.
1: Okay.
0: And I'm just saying.
1: You feel better?
0: I can't even put one finger into the hole on this stupid cappuccino cup.
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2: What do you want to ask about graduation, Bubba?
0: I was just wondering if you, like, just thinking back to our childhood, because you and I are the same age, did you have a graduation party? No. I did not.
2: No. We did that project graduation where they lock you in a gym and you have to...
0: Like a lock-in?
2: Yeah.
0: Lock-ins were great.
2: Yeah, it was a project graduation. It was all, went all night long and played some basketball at a gym. Play games. You can win prizes. It's like a raffle and that kind of stuff.
3: We had a hypnotist at ours.
2: Wow.
3: Yeah, there were all sorts of weird activities going on there to keep us occupied the night of graduation. We all had parties, though, too.
0: Man, I was going to say, you could totally be occupied the night of graduation.
3: Yeah.
2: Yeah. When I always go outside, you can always see the smokers. They go outside smoking.
0: Oh, yeah.
2: And they weren't supposed to be smoking. And then they said, what are you going to do with it? I'm graduating.
3: I got my diploma. That's right.
2: Yeah, yeah. Puff, puff, puff.
0: I went to the bougiest grad party this past weekend. Like, it was totally catered, like with a real chef was there, and they had like the little white coats and the people walk around, hors d'oeuvre. I'm like, who the heck spends this much money on high school graduation?
3: If you have somebody catering your child's graduation party, I don't feel obligated to give your child a gift. You have enough money.
2: Yeah, they got those TikTok videos of showing the grads showing off all their, you know, at their house, the big parties like that. And yeah, it's you know, like you're saying, it's
0: stupid.
2: It's,
0: man,
2: it's kind of gross. It's kind of like, really?
0: Your child really graduated.
3: Yeah.
0: Literally, that's all. And you're having this giant party. The thing is, we celebrate dumb things all the time now. I mean, we have parties for silly stuff.
2: I don't know. I mean, I don't have a problem with having a party and celebrating them doing it. It's just, like, pare back. I mean, unless you got money
3: paper plates and Solo cups in the backyard.
2: Yeah, dude, come on.
3: That's it.
2: What are we doing?
0: Beanie weenies and those little sandwiches cut up into little triangles.
3: Yeah, I think my dad manned the grill.
0: Yeah, maybe that. Somebody doing that, like turkey and stuff, a little turkey leg.
2: And some Marlboro Reds.
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13: This weather update brought to you from the New Albany Nissan and Albany Mitsubishi Weather Center.
14: South Georgia weather.
2: Mainly clear, a bit humid this morning in the upper 60s. We'll have a fair amount of sunshine later today. We'll see a couple of showers sneak in this afternoon. Warm and humid with a high in the upper 80s. Sunshine and cooler behind a cold front on Wednesday, upper 70s. From the Georgia Weather Net, I'm

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3: Do you guys get massages very often?
4: No.
5: Literally never.
3: You've never had one?
5: No.
3: Don't.
4: Ever?
3: Don't do it.
5: Every time, I am so uptight. I don't need
3: anybody. Man, me too, right?
5: I don't want a stranger touching me.
3: No.
5: I'm sure it's great. Y'all tell me it's great, but
3: I'm telling you it's not.
5: Okay, thank you.
3: It's not.
5: It's weird.
3: The whole thing is off.
4: Get undressed, get up on the table, and put the little blanket over you.
5: I don't like being undressed when I'm alone.
3: Right. My back's been bugging me, so I was like, finally I got to the point where I was like, I got this massage therapist. She's great.
5: Yeah.
3: She's really a sweet lady, and she knows what she's doing. Good, strong hands. But I apologized to her for me. I said, I'm so sorry. This has to be disgusting. And she was like, stop it. I go, no, you're massaging a manatee. You're trying. It's really hard to find my spine.
4: Like the cat just pushing, the cat just doing the little kneading.
5: She was baking biscuits.
3: At one point, I said, if you have to come off the top, line or whatever you call them, what I'm trying to say, they're top rope. I said, man, have at it. It just hurts. Like, it just hurt. It wasn't one of those good feelings.
4: I like a good massage. Like, I don't like when they say the deep tissue. No. Never say yes to that. That's the one that hurts.
3: This hurt really
4: deep
3: bad.
4: Deep tissue hurts. No, just give me the one that makes me fall asleep.
3: Yeah.
5: I haven't had true massages, but I get scalp massages when I get my hair done.
3: I love that.
5: When you get a pedicure, sometimes they'll massage your calves. I'm going to tell you what, both my hairstylist and the people at the manicures place, they go way too hard and it hurts. And because I'm so uptight and afraid of hurting one's feelings, I don't tell them.
4: Oh, I did. I used to.
5: Suffer through cringing.
4: The place I used to go to get my hair cut, they had the one lady in the bowl who would always. There's one lady who was like, long nails, she would scratch. And I'm sorry, just the nails. My scalp is really sensitive. I had to ask for other people to do it.
5: Wow.
3: Anyway. Yeah. You're missing nothing. I get you a massage chair and
4: that's one of those little guns, the little Theragun.
5: I like those.
3: Oh, those are fun.
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2: I love it when Kit Moore comes in because I never know like what he's been back from.
3: Yeah.
2: What have you been doing? I've just been building houses for people in Baja.
3: Oh, that's
2: and,
3: funny.
2: And I'm making shoes. And I got a new album. Wow.
3: Oh, man, it doesn't sound like that, does it?
0: Please tell me. Every single time. Yeah.
4: Fjorded a river.
2: You're the most.
5: I just got back from Side by Side and across Iceland. We went and fell into a volcano by accident.
3: Oh, yes. That actually almost happened.
5: Like, you see what I mean? Like Anakin Skywalker. Yeah. Climb my
3: that
5: way
3: was
5: out.
3: A, that was a being in a that was in a bad spot right there. Bad spot that we had to climb out of.
0: You were actually in a volcano somewhere?
3: We were in a we trespassed into this.
2: First off, so you know, if you're listening, Carrie Underwood doesn't do this stuff.
0: No,
2: she ain't doing that. So don't listen to her. Listen to this guy. He's dangerous. He's a dangerous musician.
0: You should have a tour. Just
3: I don't know
0: the
3: me
0: Kip
3: and Carrie, but I got a feeling we're very different people.
0: You should call the next tour the Kip Moore is Dangerous tour.
3: Yeah. Yeah. I mean, who knows what's going to happen to me when I finally walk away from music. I don't know. But, that was a sticky situation for sure. It wasn't a volcano, but we were in a very vertical mountain range. It was stunning. But we thought game wardens were on the back by the bridge because they were all in their red tops.
0: Yeah,
3: and it might have been game wardens. We still don't know.
0: Have you been chased by a wild creature? Has there been like a rhino charge or an elephant or
3: no? Not that I can think of.
4: No, the last time you were in here, you were talking about being escorted by the cartel.
3: We just had like we had. When I drove the motorcycle from Orange County to the bottom of Baja, we had a guy that's affiliated with the cartel to make sure everything was okay. Yeah,
0: someone to be like here.
2: This is why Kip is the most attractive man.
3: I can remember sitting in this restaurant, and it was all like family style tables, and we're like in the heart deep in the center of Mexico at this point, and probably 3 days into the trip, and the guy that's with us, I won't say his name, but he's kind of the one that's kind of making sure that everything's good. He's the one that's strapped.
0: He who has no name.
3: Yeah, and, I just kind of, I'm looking around, and everybody's dressed to the dime. Hey, man, is there any cartel you think in here? He goes, amigo, whole place, cartel. All right.
2: Awesome. You know what? Usually I do 20% tip. How about 30%?
3: Yeah.
2: All right, Kip Moore's with us. We'll talk a new album, we'll talk a new song, and new tat, I hear.
3: Yeah.
2: It's on the way. Kip Moore, hang on.
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0: It's the Big D and Bubba before the show show.
1: Get more joining us in the studio. The album is called Reason to Believe, and the new song is called Levy. Also touring, going to be on with Kojo, Cody Johnson, next few months, and co-headlining tour with Billy Currington. You guys, that's a perfect mix. The two of you.
2: It's fun, and you forget how many my career has been more of a, at least amongst the fan base, has been about the album cuts. You forget how many hit radio singles Billy Currington has had until you, it's 15 number ones just.
1: Yeah.
2: And, they were big number ones.
1: Yeah, and also kind of like, I feel like he doesn't care. Like he's like, hey man, what number one? He's like, well, all right.
3: Cool.
1: Yeah. All right. And when you hear the songs, like, you know, she turns around and, am I playing tricks on me? Yeah. And she going back my iced tea. Mama. Yeah. I mean, I'm just, and he's just like, that's,
3: how did you guys end up together?
2: And we do such a different thing, too. Like, I mean, our shows are just.
1: Yours more,
2: it's
1: rocking?
2: It's a rock and roll show. I mean, it's, the band is just, but it's. He plays these amazing country songs, and we just have a very different thing, but it works, and the fans love it. But we love hanging. I mean, I love hanging out with Billy. I mean, we have coffee together every morning. And,
1: you do?
2: Yeah, every morning we sit outside the bus and have coffee together and just talk life. And yeah, we just kind
3: of go surfing together.
2: Yeah, we've surfed a good bit together in Hawaii through the years, and. We've never really hung out much outside of that, outside of touring or outside of surfing, but he goes to some of the same spots in the wintertime, and I'll just run into him. I'll just be like, he'll see me in the water, I'll see him, and we haven't even, like, texted or anything, and then we're surfing all day together, and we'll go have lunch together. And
1: that's fun, man.
2: Yeah,
3: it's a good life, man.
2: It's cool.
1: So you run a guitar, but we're not playing. What's the deal on the guitar?
2: Bubba? Oh, yeah, I mean, I didn't. I was just getting it out of the heat, and then he heard me playing a Tina Turner song in the...
3: Yes.
4: Yeah.
3: Grab it.
4: Yeah, simply the best.
1: Oh,
4: yeah.
1: Will you play it a little bit?
2: I mean, I
3: just
2: can.
3: A little bit. It sounded so good because it was the last thing you think Kip Moore is going to step into the studio and play is a Tina Turner song.
4: And I liked
3: song.
4: The arrangement that I heard.
3: Yeah.
2: I just was like, my mom was such a Tina fan growing up. And I just...
3: Does that guitar plug in?
2: Oh, it's good. I'm good. I don't need
3: it. Does it plug in, though?
1: Boy, Kip told you
3: he doesn't have to.
1: Kip just told you he didn't want to plug in. In the nicest way he could.
3: When Kip Moore says no, you say no.

0: So good.
1: God.
2: Dude, like, I heard him playing that. I was like, dude, you have to bring the guitar in here. Thank you for doing that.
0: Thank you.
2: Yeah. What a superpower that is. Are you okay with taking your shirt off?
3: No.
0: The world can't handle all of that, Dave.
3: I mean, I was waiting on it.
2: Hey, congrats on the... real quick about your tattoo. I want to make sure we have a nice Brett James shout-out.
3: It says BJ in his date of birth and when he's gone. And yeah, I miss him really bad.
2: Miss him for sure. Kip Moore, the album is called Reason to Believe. That Levy is on there too. Check that out and make sure you check him out on, if you're going to be in South Africa, he's going to be there. Make sure you go check him out on his tour and on stage. It is so good with him and Cody Johnson, also Billy Currington as well. Good to see you again, brother.
3: You too. Always.
2: Thank you, man.
3: Always.
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0: Let there be light. 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And God bless all of you. All of you on the good earth.
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0: Jason said, she said she recognized me from the vegan club, but I never met her before.
1: Yeah. Adam tweets, there's some quirk in physics where if there's a small hole in a bag of mulch, it's going to leak out all over your vehicle. But if you rip a giant hole in the same bag and try to dump it out onto your landscaping, almost none of it falls out.
0: Yeah, it's weird. Sarah says, what kind of witch goes to the beach? A sandwich. It's sandwich.
1: Nathan tweets, this is my stepladder. I never knew my real ladder.
0: All right. I had you read that one. All right. Got a good tweet tag. So we'll see you at Big D and Bubba.

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1: So I got a guy on the phone who has a, wants to gripe along with your small cup handle situation.
0: The coffee mug with the whole, with the handle that's just entirely too small.
1: Yeah. Hey man, what's that? What's your name?
2: Hey, good morning. This is Larry. Hey, the cappuccino cups, they're made for teetotalers.
1: That's
2: supposed to put your finger in the hole.
1: Yeah, Bubba.
0: Well, no. No, wait, what do you mean? A teetotaler is somebody who doesn't drink alcohol, right?
2: Negative. Okay, you know when you're drinking tea, you kind of put your fingers around the handle. It's not really, it's a handle. It's not a, you don't put your finger in there. You're supposed to be hoity-toity.
0: And just hold it from each side of the hole?
2: No, you hold the handle part, and your fingers go in there. It's like, and you're supposed to lift up your little pinky.
0: Oh, yeah. No, dude, I'm telling you, the hole in this thing is not big enough for you to put your index finger in.
2: No, it's not supposed to be. You wrap it with your thumb and your pointer finger.
0: Right, I know, you're saying put the tips of your fingers into the little hole on either side, but that's the dumbest thing ever. That is not, this is a 12-ounce cup of hot liquid.
2: Oh, I get it. I get it. I work construction. I got fat hands. I get it.
0: This is a problem. I mean, dude, this is a...
1: Bubba's fired up over it, man. It's been bothering him.
0: This was a legit place that we went for coffee. And, like, you know, you would think if they're a coffee, then they're used to people having to hold coffee mugs. Surely I'm not the first man dude with man hands to show up and say I would like a coffee with a cup that has, you know, something I can put my fingers into.
2: No, you want a mug.
0: I want a mug.
1: That's what you need to do.
0: I want a mug.
1: You know, you should just bring your own mug. You should become the mug guy.
0: Well, they don't let you make it. They don't make it in your mug.
1: I mean, you just tell them, hey, this is the way it is. You make become the mug guy.
0: Make it in something like to go, and I will transfer it into a mug with real handles.
1: I got to tell you, dude. Larry Bubba's been fired up over this.
2: I run into that myself.
1: He's been pumped up, man.
0: Well, it's just the dumbest thing ever. I mean, honestly, it's called handles for a reason. Because your hand.
2: Yes.
0: Yes.
2: I agree.
0: It's not fingles.
2: It's not a mug. Mugs have big handles.
0: Yeah.
2: Where it's a teetotaler. You know, I mean, hoity-toity, lift our finger up, just put the pads of your fingers on there, and then lift your fingers up and drink your cappuccino.
0: It was a cappuccino, actually. But anyway, a teetotaler, by the way, is actually somebody who does not drink alcohol.
1: All right.
2: Oh,
1: there you go.
2: Oh, I'm a teetotaler.

0: been.
1: Thank you, dude.
0: Thanks. Have a good day, guys. Bye.
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1: Good morning. This is Barry. I just want to call and tell you guys how much I love your show, and you're my morning coffee. You're what gets me going every morning.
2: Oh, Barry, that is the very nicest thing you could have ever said.
1: Just keep up the good work.
2: Oh, thank you. You're our morning coffee, too, now. You just picked me up.
3: If we were coffee, we'd be... What's bigger than venti at Starbucks? I don't know.
2: Mega giant super grande?
3: That'd be us.
2: That's us.
1: That's it. You got it just right.
3: Okay. All right, man. It's good talking to you, Barry.
1: You too. Have a good day.
3: See you, buddy.
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2: Good morning. How you doing? Just calling in to tell y'all how much I listen to y'all every day.
0: Oh, thank you. What's your name?
2: My name's Chris McNeely.
0: Hey, Chris McNeely. That's like can't hardly wait. It's Trip McNeely, man.
1: Dude, what was your what was your nickname in high school, McNeely?
2: Sparky.
1: Sparky?
2: Yeah.
0: What did you do? That sounds like an earned nickname.
2: Was shocked by electricity a couple times, so, yeah.
1: Kind of sounds like you are the type who's been hit by a voltage.
0: Ridden the lightning.
1: So, how did you get hit by lightning or electricity?
2: It wasn't lightning. It was just shocked by electricity. Yeah, like a 110.
1: How'd you do? Did you stick your finger in a socket?
2: Light socket, yeah, no. I was switching out. I was changing out light sockets. Yeah, I was changing out the sockets and stuff. I worked for an apartment complex.
1: Okay.
0: Wow.
1: Even in high school?
2: Yeah. Worked with my stepfather.
1: Okay.
0: You learned real quick about electricity, didn't you?
2: Oh, yeah. Definitely. Yeah. So, all right. Well, thanks for talking to me. I'll have a great day.
0: All right. Sparky. We're going to call you Sparky from here on out.
2: Sounds great.
0: Later, brother.
1: See you, man.
2: Later.
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18: This weather update brought to you from the New Albany Nissan and Albany Mitsubishi Weather Center.
19: South Georgia weather.
20: Mix of sunny clouds today. A few scattered showers and thunderstorms popping up again. And a few could be strong again. We'll be breezy with a high of 87. Showers around this evening, then clearing through the overnight hours, low 61. Mostly sunny tomorrow. Nice afternoon, high 77. I'm Georgia WeatherNet meteorologist KJ Allen.

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2: Big D and Bubba, how are you?
0: Pretty great. How are you?
2: I'm doing wonderful. It's been a while, but I figured I'd try to reach out, say hi. I've listened to you guys talk about the airport stuff, and I was thinking about that because I work at the airport, so I get to see all the airplanes still at, like, 44 years of age. I still get, like, man, that's kind of, well, I can't use that choice of word, but
0: yeah,
2: awesome.
0: I will
2: awesome,
0: say that.
2: Because I get to see...
0: I will say this. It is so cool. If you ever just are like somewhere near an airport and you're watching an airport roll down the taxiway, get onto the runway, and then take off, that moment when it goes from being a car to being this flying machine is magical. Still, I don't know. It's like when it's called rotating. When they pull back on the yoke and they lift off, that is one of the, when a plane rotates like that, I'm like, oh, that's just so poetic. And, you know, taking flight every single time is magic. I love it.
2: Well, I know you guys fly, you know what I mean? So, but I was thinking about it because, like, I'm privileged to be able to work on the airport. So I get to see them very, very close. But then on the other side of that, I get to see the F-35s that take off. And I just think to myself, all these people in the world, well, if I had $1 million, I would want to go into space. No, if I had $1 million, I would sit in that thing all day long just to be able to feel the G-forces all day long.
0: Yeah.
2: Forget going to space because I don't care about that. I like aviation, and I appreciate all the people that do it.
0: Well, then, you know, if you're looking for the G-forces, I would highly suggest that you find a way to hitchhike on with a friend, or, you know, I don't know if they ever do, like, somebody has, like, rides, but if anybody with an F-15 ever asks you to, you know, to go take a little roll, you definitely do that.
1: Yeah, because the F-15 was made during the height of the Cold War, and it was
2: right.
1: It was an interceptor, so it was made to go on its tail and go straight up to intercept Russian bombers. So, yeah, Bubba's right. The 15 is like...
0: We have a buddy who's an astronaut, and he's like, man, the best thing I've ever flown. The most adrenaline ever was the F-15. He's like, even going to space didn't compare.
1: Hey, I'll say this real quick. If you are going out to the airport and you're just watching airplanes, highly recommend it. I also recommend pulling out your phone and going to liveatc.net. Live ATC, air traffic control, liveatc.net. And then you can pull up the airport that you're at and listen to the air traffic as it's happening.
0: It's really cool, really cool. Interesting, because you can start to learn the cadence and be like, oh, okay, so that isn't a foreign language.
1: Mm-hmm.
0: Because believe me, when we first started flying, it felt like it.
1: Yeah.
2: Well, you see enough movies, you know, runway 149 are clear for takeoff. I mean, I could really know what that means or what it don't, but it's still pretty... You know what I mean? It's pretty awesome. But
1: right.
2: I'm glad I got to reach out with you guys. You guys take care and talk to you soon.
1: Yeah, you too, man. By the way, there's no 149er.
0: You know, he might have been like maybe his tail number or something. I don't know.
1: All right, we said runway.
2: I was acting.
1: All right. All right, see you, man. Bye.
0: Our number is 1-800-667-8686. We're Big D and Bob.

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2: Hey, good morning. How are you?
0: Good, how are you?
2: I'm doing pretty good, just out here patrolling.
1: Catch anybody?
2: Not yet. I'm working on it, though.
1: Okay. Can you always tell? Can you, this car, I'm going to get behind them. They're going to do something wrong.
2: Yeah, you know, especially whenever you hear the radar and do a really high pitch, and then you look up, and then you just see a car moving at a high rate of speed. Like, oh, that's the one.
1: I wish you guys could change it, like when your radar goes off and it's like you can change it to like characters from Family Guy. It like says like whoa or you know.
2: Oh man, I don't know how that would go out in a court proceeding.
1: Yeah, they're listening.
0: You know, if you get a good judge, they'll laugh. It'll be great.
1: Officer, is that Stewie's voice saying, slow down? Yes, it was.
0: Come on.
2: Giddy. Or Quagmire.
1: Yes, that's right.
0: You could do that like with Waze, where you put different voices as your guidance.
1: You should load it up.
2: I tell you what, if I can figure out a way to do that, I'll send a video.
0: Hey, I also have a question about Waze or even like Google Maps or any of that stuff. If somebody pinpoints you and drops a little thing saying cop right here, do you move on purpose?
2: Definitely. 100%. Okay. I actually have the Waze app for that reason.
0: What? Yeah, so it's very important for us to update those when they say not there.
1: Dang it. It's like when our parents got Facebook.
2: I got the Waze app. I have it downloaded on my phone, and when I sit in the spot for a little while, I'll check it to see if somebody's tattled on me or not.
0: Yeah, that's... I've often wondered. Yeah, that's great, man.
1: That's pretty great.
0: All right, well, look, be safe out there. And, of course, you know, we back the blue around here. And we'll do as much as we can, as often as we can, to spread the word about how awesome you guys are.
2: Hey, I appreciate it. You guys have a good day.
0: You too. Bye-bye.
1: Stay, bro.
2: All right, bye.
3: 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That's not small. And neither are we. 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
1: So I saw this thing. It says, what's a secret all men keep that women don't know about? This is a thing, you know, like a men's forum.
0: Mm-hmm.
1: The first one said, nice try, Women's Health Magazine.
0: I didn't get that.
1: Oh, it's like, Women's Health Magazine? They're like, what's here? And this issue will tell you the secret. All
2: yeah, men, on the covers, 10 secrets men don't want you to know.
0: Oh, yeah.
2: We tell all.
0: Yeah, those things are never right.
1: But they did have some real ones. So I thought I would kind of share these with you, Carson, and everyone else. When you ask us to say hi to someone on your behalf, we don't.
3: Nope.
0: True.
1: Any type of compliment makes us happy because we're not getting any since we moved out of mom's house.
0: That's true also. Which is also why guys don't take compliments well. Huh. It makes us happy, but we also are like, really?
1: We know that women share really explicit private details about a relationship with your friends, so that's why we don't tell you anything.
0: Yes.
2: Mm-hmm. Fair.
1: This guy says, I think I speak for most men when I say every once in a while, it's nice to be the little spoon. We don't forget to ask a bunch of details. We just don't care.
0: That is true. Oh my gosh, that is the truth.
1: Yeah, because my sister, I told my sister my best friend was getting married. She thought it was sweet and immediately asked how they met, and I was like, how would I know how they met?
0: We never ask those questions.
1: No, we don't care. Again, we don't care. And finally, we have a nothing box. No thoughts can get in there. So if you see us like with a blank expression on our face, we're just in our nothing box. So you go, what are you thinking? And we say nothing. That's actually a genuine response. We're thinking about
0: cars or some project we're in the middle of.
1: What's that meme where it's the guy, the woman, she goes, I bet he's thinking about other women.
0: They're in bed together.
1: Yeah. And it's like, my favorite was, golly, do I rap before or after the stall on my brisket?
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0: Once again, TikTok messing up my world. This time it's with Post-it notes, which, by the way, I got you addicted to back in the day. You used to make fun of my Post-it notes because I have Post-it notes everywhere. Now Big D's like, hey, man, can I get a hit?
2: I'm out, man.
0: I need some. And preferably any color but blue, because that's too dark. Okay. All right, fine. Well, anyway, this guy on TikTok has a little thing that he wants to share with all of us.
3: You're probably using Post-it notes wrong. Here's how you use them properly. Normally, we rip off Post-it notes like this. But the problem is that it then, like, wants to naturally unstick itself.
0: So, in other words, whenever you peel them off and you go from the bottom up, it bends the paper, and they naturally want to unstick.
1: And they also kind of curl up a little on there.
0: Yes.
3: Instead, you should rip them off sideways because then it sticks properly.
0: Then it's flat.
1: Wait,
0: try it.
3: Probably using Post-it.
0: Yeah, go ahead and try that.
1: What am I doing? Go sideways?
0: Okay, yeah, just peel it sideways. Like, in other words, turn the pad sideways and then peel it, and it won't be bent upwards. See what I mean?
1: What?
0: So
1: what
0: now whenever you stick it to things, it's not all curled up.
1: Black magic.
0: I know.
1: Oh, yeah.
0: I know. 1-800-667-8686. 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

0: get an email, Carson?
1: I did. I got an email from Kenneth, who said, I know a guy who would love to meet you. He's a good Christian guy. He's a good country and gospel singer. He's a lyric writer. He thinks you're very nice and beautiful. He likes long walks, fishing, and leading songs at church. He wanted to ask you to play a song. His name's Kenneth. Kenneth, that sly dog who sent me the email.
0: Wait, isn't that the same guy?
1: Yes.
0: So...
1: Yeah, he thought
2: didn't
1: he was
2: changed.
3: He didn't know that his email had his name
1: in it. No, I don't think he did.
2: Or do you think he did that on purpose?
1: That was the thing. I thought maybe he was trying to be like, yeah, I know a guy for you. Me. Two thumbs, this guy.
0: Oh, wow.
1: Yeah, shot a shot.
0: Yeah, you know.
1: Right, got it.
0: So how do you respond to that kind of, because you get it often.
1: I delete.
0: Oh, is there? Do you find that if you reply, like being nice, it's like keeping them?
1: Yes,
0: like feeding their stray.
1: They did. Yeah, that's exactly it. They keep coming back just to see if you put out another little piece of kibble.
0: Okay,
2: it is so hard to date when you're on the radio because people get preconceptions. Mm-hmm. They get preconceived notions of what you're going to be like when you step away. And the same thing, like with me. It's so weird because they expect you to be on all the time. And it's like, no, we're on for hours every day. I want to go home and be chill.
1: Also, the amount of guys that tell me, talk to me in your radio voice.
0: Oh.
1: This is it. This is it, man. This is what I sound like. I don't change it.
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1: From the WWE now to your TV, Braun Strowman joins us. What's up, brother? How are you, man?
2: Man, life is amazing.

0: 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Now, life is great, baby, man. How's everything on your end?
1: I love how you're pushing it. You're like, it's after SmackDown. It's like, yeah, it's the perfect placement for that show, by the way.
2: I'll tell you what, it's a fun show. If you watch him going through and eating all this stuff, he travels around and just, what is, when you look back on, like this is season two, it's like, that's now, when you look back on some of the stuff and you're like, well, I should never have eaten that.
0: No, there's nothing, I don't really, I don't think I can think of anything in life that I really was like, yeah, I wish I wouldn't have eaten that. I joke around, my motto in life is I'll try anything twice to make sure I don't like it.
1: That's
0: the concept with this show. Say that again?
1: I was going to say, that's how I am. I love that. You got to. The first time, you go, it might be too much. But then if you come back to it another day, you go, man, you know what? This hits different.
0: Well, it all falls into two. Like, think about as you mature, how your palate matures along the way with you. Everybody's got stuff that they hated as a kid. And then all of a sudden, one day, you tried it again. And you're like, why did I hate this half my life? That's the idea of the show is going out to eat. And you're looking around. You're looking at the menu. You're like, man, that looks good. That looks good. What are they having over there? That's good. I can't make up my mind what I want to eat. Well, neither can I, so I order everything on the menu.
2: So you've got you're doing it with a real all-star lineup of celebrity guests, from Bert Kreischer to Landon Dickerson, a Super Bowl champion and guitarist, you name it. Do you kind of specifically, like, when you guys do a show with Bert, do you like text him like, hey man, because you're now foodies together?
0: Yeah, so the concept has evolved on the show. So season one, I kind of was just by myself, and I would walk around and talk to guests, and we got this idea of, like, I have so many cool friends in different walks of life, and it wasn't all just friends either. Like, I had guests on that I'd never met before, other celebrities that I'd looked up to. The food's the focal point. Now you're getting some of that talk show. You're getting the podcast. You're getting the interview. Because I'm picking their brains on, you know, what's made them get to where they are, what ticks in life. We're goofing around. But then the fun thing is like having another mouth there to debate with over the food. Like, okay, so I taste X, Y, and Z. And this is why I think it tastes like this. And then I love having another person there. Well, I taste this, this, and this. And that's, and then having that conversation. And that's what makes the food, you know, food is the vessel, you know, in life. Every human needs it to survive. But going out to eat, you can go out to eat or you can go out and have a dining experience. And it really turns into this full experience because, you know, food brings people together for relationships. You know, you catch up with family. You meet new friends. You fall in love. You have all these opportunities. It's all because you're sitting down breaking bread at the table. That's some of the aspect that we were able to pull in for the foodies and the fans at home, is making them comfortable, making them feel like they're part of that dining experience.
1: 6'8", muscles for days, but the biggest thing on you is your heart. I think it's so cool that you donated, $40,000 for a school's playground, and nobody talks about it. And I just want to say thanks for doing that.
2: Yeah, big shout out, man.
0: Yeah, I don't do that. That's the thing. I don't do this stuff for people to talk about. I live in such a cool little community up in Wisconsin in Dodge County, the village of Neosho. It's like 500 people. So

0: I inspire some other athlete or personality out there to invest in their community. And, you know, that's the only reason why I do it. I don't know. I don't.
1: Love that. And WWE Great, of course, the season 2 is kicking off. Everything on the menu on the USA Network. And it's going to be awesome. Thanks for coming on the show, man.
2: Yeah, thanks, bro. Appreciate you, brother.
0: Oh, thank you guys, man. Gals, yeah, it's awesome. I just said thank you for the platform, allowing my big hairy butt to come on here and talk about my life. And hopefully everybody tunes in Friday night. Everything on the menu, season 2. Make sure you bring some napkins and some snacks. You're going to be hungry.
2: Thanks, Bron. Thank you. Have a good one, brother.
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18: South Georgia weather.
1: Mix of sunny clouds today. A few scattered showers and thunderstorms popping up again. And a few could be strong again. We'll be breezy with a high of 87. Showers around this evening, then clearing through the overnight hours, low 61. Mostly sunny tomorrow. Nice afternoon, high 77. I'm Georgia WeatherNet meteorologist KJ Allen.

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1: Bubba, how's your mom and dad doing?
0: They're really good. I bought them, let me tell you what he told me the other day. So we're talking, he goes, yeah, we had a power outage, power went out. See, live in the mountains, you know. Power went out and mom and I couldn't go anywhere because we couldn't see anything. So we just had to sit in our chair. I'm like, oh, okay. He's like, yeah. So we waited for like 40 minutes because they didn't want to walk around because their house was completely dark. So I bought them, and this is maybe something other people might want to do too. I bought them some little lights. They plug into different outlets, and so I bought them 6 for different rooms.
1: Are these the ones that charge themselves while they're being used?
0: They charge themselves while they're not being used.
1: Yeah, right.
0: And then there's a switch that basically select that mode, and when the power goes out, they automatically turn on.
1: Man, I want to get one of those.
2: Yeah, that's smart.
1: They're really cool. They're just bulbs, right?
0: Yeah, no. Have the bulbs.
1: That's the ones I saw.
0: No, these are, they go into the side. I thought about doing the bulbs, but I'm like, to get to where you have to turn it on?
1: I think
0: my dad would, I don't know.
1: Yeah.
0: Without me being there to install them, I thought this was the easiest thing to do. You just plug them into your, you know, power outlet and you just leave it.
1: Yeah.
0: Everybody's got empty power outlets in a room, you know, so.
1: That's pretty cool. How much, are they expensive?
0: It was like 60 bucks, 50 bucks or whatever to get, you know, 6 of them. What I thought was the funniest is I was like, well, yeah, I feel bad that you guys sat there. Dad goes, well, we couldn't get up anyway. I'm like, what do you mean? He goes, well, our chairs.
1: Oh, lift chairs?
0: They have lift chairs. They couldn't get their lift chairs stopped working, so they were literally.
1: Man.
0: I was very thankful the power came on because I had to go to the bathroom. 1-800-667-8686. It's the

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1: This is WKAK Albany.

0: Jason said, she said she recognized me from the vegan club, but I never met her before.
1: Yeah. Adam tweets, there's some quirk in physics where if there's a small hole in a bag of mulch, it's going to leak out all over your vehicle. But if you rip a giant hole in the same bag and try to dump it out onto your landscaping, almost none of it falls out.
0: Yeah, it's weird. Sarah says, what kind of witch goes to the beach? A sandwich. It's sandwich.
1: Nathan tweets, this is my stepladder. I never knew my real ladder.
0: All right. I had you read that one. All right. Got a good tweet tag. So we'll see you at Big D and Bubba.

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1: All right, I'm going to tell you a story, and I want you to tell me if this person is in the wrong.
2: Okay.
1: If they're a bad person. So this guy was at a bar mitzvah, and this guy was, his friend was a DJ, was an MC, was a DJ guy. And he gets on the mic and he says, "If your sock has a hole in it, you get this piece of candy." So this kid tore a hole in his sock and runs down there and gives it to the DJ to get his candy. And the DJ gets out and goes, "All socks have holes in them," and he starts raining candy down to everybody. And he said, "Look at this kid," and he's crying as he's holding his sock. He just ripped a hole in it. And I said, and he was like, "I don't know, man, that's kind of wrong." And I was like, "No, that kid, he learned a lesson that day. He learned a life lesson." And I say, kudos to that DJ.
2: All right, so where was he at, first of all?
1: It was a bar mitzvah.
2: Okay. So, this kid poked a hole in his sock?
1: Ripped, he said,
2: for a
1: he
2: piece
1: ripped,
2: of candy?
1: He said this kid took his sock off, started at the toe, and kind of bit at it to kind of get a start. And then he said he started wedging it. Now, this is all happening as he's running up with one sock on, or one shoe and sock on, and the other one barefoot. And he's biting it on the toe and then shoves his finger in it, and he starts pulling it, and he rips a hole in his whole sock. So the hole, he said when he did, apparently there's like a seam right there, and he ripped the whole seam so the entire foot is open. And he said, "All socks have holes in them." And then he said he just took a bucket of candy and just tossed out on all the kids who were just standing there with, and this one kid starts crying because he ripped his sock open for nothing.
2: Well, what's the lesson he learned? The
1: lesson he learned is,
2: don't be impulsively stupid.
1: Don't trust DJs. I mean, come on, man. There's always got to, here's the lesson. The real lesson is, if it's too good to be true, it probably is.
2: That, I think, is the right lesson.
1: See, don't fall for that stuff.
2: That's pretty great,
1: dude,
2: man.
1: I laughed so hard. I was like, I got to talk about that on the show.
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0: 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So a lot of people don't realize that America started off with a very rebellious streak. Well, I mean, I guess that we did rebel. That was kind of the thing. So I guess everybody realizes that. But, I mean, we were doing things back then that were just like totally thumbing our noses at England. And I'm going to play the Star Spangled Banner, not the whole thing. I don't want people to be like, oh, they're playing the banner right now. Normally, I would say we would have to play the whole thing out of respect. But this is purely for a scientific reason.
1: An example thing. Okay.
0: Yes. So listen to the melody of this wonderful national anthem for this great country.
2: Oh, say can you see by the dawn's early light.
0: What many don't know is we stole that from England.
1: Sure did.
0: Back in 1776.
1: Made it better.
0: We said, you know what? We take your Taylor Swift song and we're going to put our own lyrics to it. And we're going to make it our

0: Well, not very hip, are they?
1: No, I mean, well, this was 1776. I mean, it got them a little bit of slack we did there.
0: We kid rocked them. We took all summer long.
1: Yeah, we said, we'll take your werewolf in London, and we're going to raise you a kid rock.
0: Sweet Home Alabama, Night Moves, Werewolves in London. Yeah, God bless America. Woo!
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2: Good morning. Have you guys ever heard of the Honor Flight?
0: The Honor Flight?
2: Yeah.
0: Yes, yeah, for sure. Where they take like veterans to
1: D.C.
0: Well, yeah, but it's not only D.C. They do honor flights for different events too. They'll do them where they'll take them to Utah Beach and Normandy and all
3: Normandy,
0: that as well.
3: I remember that one.
2: Well, I did the D.C. flight in the 9th of May.
1: How was it? What was your experience?
2: Incredible. Can't express it strong enough. I really was.
1: Yeah. What did you get to see?
2: I saw the White House, Washington Monument, Lincoln Monument, saw the Vietnam Wall. I saw the graveyard where Kennedy's at. I saw that. I saw Audie Murphy's grave.
1: Oh, wow.
2: I saw the Watch Change the Guard. It was a lifetime experience. It really was.
1: Yeah. Yeah, seeing that changing of the guard there to Arlington, it's pretty special. It's Goosebump City,
0: I've
1: man.
0: I've never done that.
1: Oh, it's good.
0: Was that your first time to Washington, D.C.?
2: Yes.
0: That, to me, is one of the things that I think every American should do at least once. Not everybody has. You know, even people that live in the area. My sister lives just outside of D.C. They never go unless I'm in town.
2: It was incredible. I wish more vets knew about it, you know, Vietnam and World War II. We have one guy that's 103 years old from World War II.
0: Wow.
1: Man, that's cool. Well, thank you for your...
2: There's 71 of us on the flight, Vietnam vets.
1: Well, thank you for your service, man. We appreciate it. What's your name?
2: Butch.
0: All right, Butch.
1: Butch,
0: of course, your name's Butch.
1: Man, Butch, I think I owe you a drink or something. I don't know. It's good talking.
0: A Butch Light?
1: A Butch. It's good talking to you, sir. Thank you.
2: You guys take care and behave yourself.
0: Nah, never.
1: Can't do that now.
0: You don't want that.
2: Consequences.
0: Yeah.
2: That's not
0: punching
2: in the butt, man.
0: Yeah, it does. Yeah.
1: Look at you preaching to the choir. Thanks, yeah, Butch. Well. We'll see, man.
2: You learn things.
0: All right, man. Take care. Bye-bye.
2: Bye-bye.
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1: Bubba, what's that YouTube tip?
2: Okay, so you know I have YouTube Premium, which is where you can watch YouTube without the ads and all that kind of stuff.
1: Yeah, recommend it.
2: Very highly recommended. If you watch YouTube as much as we do, then yeah, you have to go that way. Dude, I learned something last night that blew me away. So I signed up for YouTube on my iPhone, and I paid through the Apple Pay and all that kind of stuff. Do you know that because I did that, I'm paying $5 more a month?
1: No, really?
2: If you go, yeah, so what I did is I've just canceled my YouTube Premium. And then what I'm going to do is once it runs its course, because it's good for like another week and a half before it's supposed to renew, it'll expire. 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
1: Through YouTube?
2: If you log in through YouTube, you can buy it there. 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
1: $5 a month?
2: No, $5 cheaper. Now, there is a $9 a month thing. 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Uh-huh. But I'm going to go and do the premium again. I'm just trying to say that, you know, it adds up. $5 a month every month for a year?
1: Yeah.
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1: I wonder if all the other things are that way, too.
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1: Netflix.
2: I don't know. 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
1: and half of them, I don't even know where they are. I'm like... This is on Apple Pay, and this is on
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1: that.
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22: Mix of sun and clouds today. A few scattered showers and thunderstorms popping up again. And a few could be strong again. We'll be breezy with a high of 87. Showers around this evening, then clearing through the overnight hours, low 61. Mostly sunny tomorrow. Nice afternoon, high 77. I'm Georgia WeatherNet meteorologist KJ Allen.
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2: I've now talked to three different people who say the same thing. I don't think our gas is going as far as it was.
3: Like, oh.
2: I feel that I'm not driving any different. My routine is the same, but I'm getting... My gas mileage is worse. And... Like, I just kind of mentioned it. I was like, yeah, well, you know, yeah. And he was like, man, I mean, I'm not even joking. I really, he goes, I keep track of it. It's the kind of guy, like, who keeps track of his tire pressure to make sure he's, you know, and, you know.
4: Well,
2: goes,
4: I
2: you know, if you get an oil change, it'll increase your fuel economy, true, according to him, 2 to 3 miles to gallon.
1: Well, I used to do that little app. Remember the app on your phone? You put in how many gallons you used and then how, you know, how far you've driven and all that kind of stuff, and it would track your miles.
2: Yeah, I mean, you can and do that with a piece of paper, but my dad used to do that.
1: I know, but the app was great because then you could find out really what's going on.
2: I don't know. Like, and I don't want to be like the guy who says they're watering down our gas. Well, I just said it.
1: You can't water down your gas.
2: Yes, you can. You can add more ethanol to it and it does. What do you mean? I don't mean water. I don't mean water, okay. Water.
5: I have found that when I fill up in the rougher parts of town where it's a little cheaper, it doesn't go as far as when I fill up in the nicer parts of town where it's a little more expensive.
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1: It's very expensive.
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2: Yeah. Anyway, you'll just keep track of it. And just kind of see if you notice it or not.
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0: this weather update brought to you from the New Albany Nissan and Albany Mitsubishi Weather Center. South Georgia
1: weather. Mix of sun and clouds today. A few scattered showers and thunderstorms popping up again. And a few could be strong again. We'll be breezy with a high of 87. Showers around this evening, then clearing through the overnight hours, low 61. Mostly sunny tomorrow. Nice afternoon, high 77. I'm Georgia WeatherNet meteorologist KJ Allen.

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George 104.5 Albany's New Country. And I read today that your sleep position, couldn't find anywhere in that article where I could get rid of those going back to school and forgetting to study for a test dream. 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
2: The sun and clouds today. A few scattered showers and thunderstorms popping up again, and a few could be strong again. We'll be breezy with a high of 87. Showers around this evening, then clearing through the overnight hours, low 61. Mostly sunny tomorrow, nice afternoon, high 77. I'm Georgia WeatherNet meteorologist KJ Allen.
3: Georgia 104.5. Storms
4: and a high of 87, a low of 66. Tomorrow, partly cloudy, a high of 81, a low of 56. A clear and sunny on Thursday, a high of 83, and a low of 56. And this is Ellen.

0: Morgan Wallen's on Georgia 104.5. We teamed up with Mitchell EMC to put a spotlight on people doing the right thing. 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

Georgia 104.5, Albany's New Country. And Tom Hanks says Toy Story 5 has got to be having the most heartbreaking scenes out of the entire franchise, which thanks, Tom, for the heads up. Because if anything's sadder than the conveyor belt holding hands in Toy Story 3, I don't want to watch it in front of other people.

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No pants. Which is barely a headline today in Florida, huh? 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
7: This weather update brought to you from the New Albany Nissan and Albany Mitsubishi Weather Center.
8: Storms and a high of 87, a low of 66 tonight. Look for partly cloudy skies tomorrow, high of 81, a low of 56. And clear and sunny on Thursday, a high of 83 and a low of 56.

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Jeff Bezos blew, or Jeff Rocket Ship blew up on the launch pad this week. 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Nice, said Elon Musk. He doesn't want anybody else that's rich doing space stuff. Keep your eyes on him. Brett Young now, Georgia.

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11: South Georgia weather.
12: Storms and a high of 87, a low of 66. Tomorrow, partly cloudy, a high of 81, a low of 56. A clear and sunny on Thursday, a high of 83 and a low of 56. You got it.

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It's, you know, in early June, we got until the 21st. Heads up, the 21st, Father's Day. And here's the thing. 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

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And they say if you have complications after you return home from surgery, you stand a better chance of survival if you go back to the same hospital rather than go to a new one. It's mostly because the original one, they know what they did. I lost my wife. Who would you take up with?

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And I think it's because, like, if you miss your steps, you just throw that thing in the dryer, you know, get a couple of thousand extra steps, and then just roll around, baby. Lube comes.

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0: 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Hey, it's Kramer. Got some Dirks on the way. Hello, Langley coming up a little bit. I'm glad you're there.
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0: 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My favorite is Biz Cash Fry. 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
5: This weather update brought to you from the New Albany Nissan and Albany Mitsubishi Weather Center.
11: South Georgia weather.
12: Storms and a high of 87, a low of 66. Tomorrow, look for partly cloudy, a high of 81, a low of 56. And clear and sunny on Thursday, a high of 83 and a low of 56. And this is...

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1: Juno. Do you know 90% of all crawfish consumed in the U.S. are produced in Louisiana? Do you know American Sign Language is closer to French Sign Language than any other ASL or any other sign language in the world? It's because the developer of ASL learned sign language in France. So, Bates brought it with him. It's like with an American accent. And do you know freelancers originally referred to self-employed sword-wielding mercenaries? Literally, freelancers. Wow. 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

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I'm not part of the official recording, but I'm just going to leave the microphone on and sing. 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
2: This weather update brought to you from the New Albany Nissan and Albany Mitsubishi Weather Center.
11: South Georgia
12: storms and a high of 87, a low of 66. Tomorrow, partly cloudy, high of 81, a low of 56. And clear and sunny on Thursday, a high of 83 and a low of 56. And you got Tucker West.

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It's Kramer wrapping things up for the day. I want you to go out there, enjoy yourself, be better, be present. We'll see you back here tomorrow. CJ's coming up with Stapleton, Zimmerman, and Morgan Mollen. Shine on. The all-new Georgia

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It's CJ Cruz. We played Shelton and Gwen Stefani. 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
9: South Georgia weather.
10: For tonight, well, looks as though it is going to be fairly muggy. Showers, maybe even a thunderstorm. Lows, that is tonight around 62. Tomorrow, partly sunny. Gradually becoming sunny with a high of 77. Sunny and 81 for your Thursday. Here comes Kid Rock. 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

0: Riley Green and Change My Mind. It's on the all-new Georgia 104.5. Well, welcome to June. It is a big month when it comes to sports. Lots happening this month. The NBA Finals get going tomorrow. The French Open in tennis starts through June 7th. The FIFA World Cup gets underway on June 11th. And the U.S. team takes on Paraguay, by the way, on the 12th. Golf's U.S. Open is on June 18th. And then the UFC White House event, UFC Freedom 250, going down June 14th. So lots, and I do mean lots, of stuff happening in the month of June. Oh, also, the official first day of summer, June 21st, which just happens to be Father's Day this year. Eli Young Band, next on the all-new Georgia 104.5.
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16: South Georgia weather.
17: Showers and thunderstorms tonight. Lows around 62. Partly sunny. Gradually becoming sunny tomorrow with a high of 77. More sunshine for your Thursday with a high of 81. Here comes Cody Johnson. This is the fall on the all-new

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0: party. Hardy come to dance floor on the all-new Georgia 104.5. Well, I don't know if you know this, but there are more than just Father's Day happening in the month of June. There's lots of holidays. National Best Friends Day is on June 8th. Juneteenth is on the 19th. And then, of course, America's 250th birthday coming up in July. Flag Day is another one that's in June. That's on the 14th. And this one could be important for some. June 19th, National Martini Day. And then 2 days later, on the 21st, National Selfie Day. So enjoy and celebrate the holidays responsibly. 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

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It is CJ Cruz, and it is quitting time. So, question for you. What's a common sense thing that you were shocked to realize a lot of people don't actually know? 888-9525. 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
15: South Georgia weather.
16: Showers and thunderstorms tonight. Look for lows around 62. Tomorrow, partly sunny, gradually becoming sunny, and high near 77. Sunshine at 81 Thursday. Right now, it's Luke Bryan. 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

0: Thomas Rhett after all the bars are closed on the all-new Georgia 104.5. 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
1: 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You ever get some good news? 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
8: This weather update brought to you from the New Albany Nissan and Albany Mitsubishi Weather Center.
9: South Georgia weather.
10: Showers and thunderstorms tonight, mostly cloudy. Look for lows around 62. Going to be partly sunny tomorrow. Gradually becoming sunny with a high of 77. Sunny at 81 Thursday. Here comes Luke Holmes on the all-new.

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0: Chris Jansen is on the all-new Georgia 104.5. And that is going to wrap it up for me on this Tuesday. Coming up, got music from Thomas Rhett and Megan Maroney. They're next on the all-new Georgia 104.5.
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Riley Green has a new album coming out in September. It's going to drop September 18th. Here he is with his latest, Change My Mind, on Georgia 104.5.

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16: South Georgia weather.
17: Tonight, showers and thunderstorms are possible. Low around 62. Partly sunny tomorrow, high 77. And mostly clear, 57 for tomorrow night. Here comes Coe Wetzel and Jesse Murph on the all-new

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